0: was a low snap. Abraham had to pick it up. He was able to sustain a little bit of a hit, though. It looked like he should have been sacked, but he got the football away. Now it's going to be fourth down. If you kick a field goal here, it would be the equivalent of a 27-yard field goal. So Coach Prejean going to elect to go for it here. One receiver to the near side, that's Hebert. Two to the far side. The running back is Delahousse. As Hebert under center, we're now at 12 on the play clock. Still got plenty of time if you elect to run the play. As if they was trying to get him to jump off sides here. Five on the play clock. As Hebert now calling for the football. And they just get it away. Looking for Hebert in the end zone. Coming back for the football. He makes the catch, but I think he's down shy of the goal line. And the pass is complete. Back shoulder throw as Abier comes back to make the catch.
1: First and 10 for.
0: And now it's first and goal. So they did have a first down marker. That was not a goal situation for Catholic High Point Compete. Or was it? No, I think he's short. I think that was a goal to go play, which means that.
1: Anything about first quarter sponsors?
0: Catholic High Point Compete will take over. Yes, it is first and 10 going the other way. That was a goal to go play. I think a lot of people were excited thinking that it was a first down, but it was not. They're going to put the football down around the, what, 2-3 yard line or so? The two, to be precise. 8:37 to go in this first quarter. And it's a scoreless football game. Catholic High Point Compete, their defense comes up big after that turnover. Of course, they ran one play and they fumbled it as Michael Batiste, the quarterback, fumbled it on the first play. Running back there is the Michael Hart. Batiste will give it to Hart. Hart hit in the backfield and just gets out of the end zone. If he goes down, it's a safety, but he did a great job of breaking that initial tackle and lunging forward to avoid the two-point safety. Now it's going to be second down, and we'll call it 11. Although it's really probably closer to 11 and a half. 8:10 to go in the first quarter. Clock ticking here at VC. Of course, VC knows that the playbook for Catholic High Point Compete is kind of limited right now. Back to the running back, and he gets back to the line of scrimmage, and that's all. On the carry that time, Micah Nipple. And it's going to be third down and long. This is a big play right here because if VC forces the punt, they should have, again, outstanding field position. Catholic High Point Compete has to be careful. They don't want to turn the football over or force a safety. Throw out in the flat, it's incomplete. His intended receiver was his running back, to Michael Hart, and now the Green Hornets will have to punt from the shadows of their own goal line. Let's see if VC comes after the punt. Not a lot of room there. I mean, normally it's like the 15-yard distance between the where the snapper is and the punter. But you're also going to get the football in great field position anyway. I don't see anybody back for VC, so they just might be coming after the punter here. Let's see if he's able to get it away. He does. Let's see if he gets a roll out of it. It's a short punt. It's going to hit at the 15-yard line and a sand wedge to get it back to the 13. So you really can't ask for better field position than this if you're Vermilion Catholic. First and 10. And let's get the official marking for you, the 13-yard line.
1: Thank you for your sponsorship of our first quarter.
0: Hebert, Trevin Hebert out wide to the far side. To the near side for VC will be Henry Bertrand and also Beckett Brantley. Peyton Thomas, you should tie it in. Delahousse, the running back on the left hip of the quarterback, Cruz Hebert. Man in motion to the near side, that's Hebert. And there's the toss to Hebert. Hebert takes it on the toss pitch, cuts back inside, but gets little yardage. Give him a couple of yards, maybe to the 11. Like that play call, too. You're trying to get the ball in the hands of your playmaker, and Hebert is that. And it's a little bit of a misdirection play to slow down that very aggressive.

0: of Catholic High, a point could be defense. Second down, and we'll call it 8 from the 11-yard line. Two receivers to the near side, one to the far side. Shotgun formation. This time, Delahousse is on the left hip of Hebert. Scoreless football game, 6:45 to go in the first quarter. Hebert takes a snap. There's the give to Delahousse, and he's hit about the 10 and brought down right there. And again, the Green Hornets playing well against the run. And you might say, well, you know, what about the blocking? What about it's when a team is playing you one-on-one defensively and they have, oh, I don't know, 7 in the box, all playing very aggressively, it's hard to run the football. There's only so many blockers that you have, so many hats that you could put on a hat. And now that might be the final play until our first hydration break. And that will be the case at the 6-minute mark. Timeout on the field. 6 minutes to go in the first quarter. Scoreless football game between VC and Catholic of Pointe Coupee. 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
0: 6 minutes to go in the first quarter. Vermilion Catholic and VC. Scoreless football game. VC, when we get back to play, we'll have it 3rd and I'll call it 7 from the 10-yard line. VC went for it on their last possession on a 4th and goal from the 10. Came away empty-handed. It's the second time that they have the football at the 10-yard line of the Green Hornets. Hebert behind center, takes a snap, throwing right, looking in the end zone, a touchdown! A sliding touchdown catch in the end zone by Beckett Brantley. Looked like the defender kind of slipped, but a great rock by Brantley. Touchdown for the Screaming Eagles. They lead it 7-0. That's the way to answer right off the bat here. And that's the way to score some points, which the Screaming Eagles didn't do in that first possession. 10-yard pass. Hebert to Bertrand, and the extra point is up and good by Henry Bertrand. So timeout on the field, 5:55 to the left to go in the first quarter. Your score now, the Vermilion Catholic Screaming Eagles 7, Catholic High, Point Coupee Green Hornets 0. 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
0: 7-0 VC, 10-yard touchdown pass. Cruz Hebert to Beckett Brantley. Extra point successful, so 5:55 to go in the first quarter, and it's 7-0 VC. Talk about teams not in any kind of rhythm. Catholic Pointe Coupee won the coin and treasure coin toss to begin the contest. Elected to defer. There's a high kick, and it's going to be fielded by DeMichael Hart. Hart at the 36, and that's it. Might have got to the 37-yard line. Okay.
2: Also want to give a big shout out tonight to our interim principal pastor and chancellor.
0: But pretty good field position with Catholic High Point Capete.
2: We appreciate you. And first and 10 from the 30.
0: So first and 10 for Catholic High Point Capete from the 36 is what they'll call it. Quarterback is Batiste, and Batiste rolling to his right and throws it incomplete. Intended receiver was Edwin Williams, an outstanding coverage by VC and also pressure that time applied by Bentley Como from the outside. It's going to be second down and 10. You know, we talked about it at the beginning of the matchup. Catholic High Point Capete won the Coin and Treasure coin toss, Coin and Treasure in West Congress, where they buy and sell gold and silver every day. Elected to defer. BC taking advantage of it right off the bat. There's a long pass down the left sideline. It's incomplete. His intended receiver was Edwin Williams, who had a step on the secondary. If he makes that catch, it's probably a touchdown. He got his fingers on it, but couldn't bring it in. A catchable ball, but by no way do you call that an easy catch. Again, his fingers are outstretched, and the only way he's probably going to be able to catch that ball is if he dives at it. Third and 10. Rain Hornets still looking for their first down of the football game.
2: Go get some Muda.
0: Two receivers to the near side, one to the far side. Taking the snap. This time is Williams now throwing over the middle, and that's going to be incomplete. That's a drop. Colton Canizero had his hands on the football, and unlike the pass to Williams, where Williams had to stretch out and reach for it, the ball went off his fingertips. That was more of an old-fashioned drop by Canizero. And now it's fourth down, and the Green Hornets will have to punt the football away. Trevin Hebert back deep to receive the punt. He'll be stationed at about his own 40-yard line. A punt that's a rather short punt. It's going to hit at the 39, and it's going to take a little bit of a Catholic High Point Capete bounce and then be down right at about the 25-yard line. So, again, an opportunity here for VC, who advanced to the Green Hornets' 10-yard line in their first two possessions. However, they were held to only one touchdown. Now they'll have to start off at their own 25 and drive down the field. But again, the entire playbook is open here. Coach Brock Prejean, again, talking to me on the pregame show, says, hey, we got to get into a little bit of a rhythm offensively. And we've seen that here in the first quarter. Two receivers to the near side. Hebert is out wide to the left. And a slot to the left is Henry Bertrand. The running back, Delahousse, is on the right hip, make it the left hip of Cruz Hebert. Hebert dropping back to pass, going to throw it. It's incomplete. And there's that pressure, a blitz provided by the inside linebacker there for the Green Hornets. And again, they're just daring you to make plays against them. And VC has done it. They did it with, Trevin Hebert for one of the plays in the first drive. And, of course, they did it with the touchdown pass from Hebert to Brantley. But apparently the Green Hornets say, look, we don't mind getting burned every now and then. We think this style of defense is going to create more havoc than it's going to cause us headaches on the defensive side of the football. Same formation, two receivers to the near side, one to the far side. Hebert looking over the middle, throwing over the middle, complete, and that's a first down pass complete to Peyton Thomas, the tight end. And Thomas is brought down around the 47-yard line. That's a perfect pass. That's what the Green Hornets want you to do defensively. They want you to make perfect plays. Got one that time, a really nice pass from Hebert to the tight end Thomas. First time we've called his name tonight. First and 10 VC at their own 47-yard line. Coming in with the play from the sideline is Pierre Hotard for VC. Three receivers here to this side. Screaming Eagles moving right to left. Taking the snap there is Hebert. Hebert going to try to go around right tackle, and he got little, if anything, down around the line of scrimmage. Again, that's so difficult of a defense to run against. Gunnar Lejeune coming up to make the tackle defensively for the Green Hornets. And you're going to have to run the football sometime because you're going to have to try to keep the defense honest. But it's a difficult defense to run the football against. They're just daring you to throw the football. And even then, they'll send blitzers with a lot of one-on-one coverage. Hebert dropping back to pass, throwing complete little screen pass to Trevin Hebert. And Hebert gets about 3-4 yards over midfield to the 49 of the Green Hornets. And now you're going to be looking at third down. Clock running. 4 minutes to go in this first quarter. VC leading it 7-0. So third and about 6 here. Defense showing blitz here. Again, even their defensive backs are up, 5 yards away from the football. One receiver to the far side, two to the near side. On a big 3rd and 6, let's see if the Green Hornets come after Hebert here. There's a snap. They are coming. Throwing complete to Hebert with a leaping catch. Number one, Hebert did a great job to get that football off as he was hit as he threw the football. Threw it high, but Trevin Hebert needed every bit of those long arms and size to come away with a leaping catch. It's going to be 1st and 10, Screaming Eagles at the Catholic High Point Capi 40-yard line. Hebert making plays already early in this one. He's if you're going to play that style of defense, you're going to be susceptible to the big play that an outstanding receiver that Hebert brings to the table. And now there's a long pass looking for Hebert. Knocked away, knocked around, and Hebert comes away with the football. Hebert did it again. Made that catch with two Green Hornets around him, including DeMarco Hart. And it's going to be 1st and goal. Screaming Eagles inside the 5 at the 4-yard line. Holy cow. Great catch that time by Hebert. And now we got a whistle and a penalty. Looks like a false start for VC, and that will be the case. 5-yard penalty, that will back them up to right about the 10-yard line. Seems like we've called that a lot here this evening. Two receivers to the far side, one to the near side. That's Hebert to the near side. Cruz Hebert, the quarterback, looking in the end zone and throwing that fade pattern, and it's incomplete. Looking for Trevin Hebert. Longlo with an outstanding Grayson Longlo. The knockaway is going to be 2nd and goal from the 10-yard line. With 2:27 to go in this first quarter on a nice Friday evening here in Abbeville. Obviously on the warm side, but it's been worse. Of course, I'm saying that. I'm in the press box. People outside probably would disagree. And now we have a whistle and a timeout. Timeout VC. So timeout on the field with 2:27 left to go in this first quarter. Your score, VC 7. Catholic High, Point Capi, nothing. 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
0: 2:27 to go in the first quarter. 7-0 VC, and the Screaming Eagles threatening for more. When we get back to play, it's going to be 2nd and goal from the 9-yard line for the Screaming Eagles. Football on the near hash mark. Receiver out to the near side. That's Henry Bertrand. Two receivers out to the far side. That's Trevin Hebert. And also Beckett Brantley. Cruz Hebert, the quarterback, takes a snap. Looking left, throwing left in the end zone. And that ball is going to be knocked away and incomplete. intended for a Henry Bertrand. Cooper Burke. With the good coverage there by the Green Hornets. Like that play call, too. You're looking for another receiver other than Hebert, so it looked like Catholic High Point Capi had an extra man on him. Third and goal from the 9. And now another timeout is called, this time by Catholic High Point Capi. So we'll take it as well. Another timeout, 2:22 left to go in quarter number one. Still Screaming Eagles 7, the Green Hornets nothing. 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
0: 2:22 left to go in the first quarter. 7-0 VC. Third and goal when we get back to play. Only score of the game, a 10-yard touchdown pass. Cruz Hebert to Brickett Brantley. About the 7-minute mark of the first quarter. Third time that VC has been inside the 10. There's another throw in the end zone. That's going to be incomplete. Looking for Trevin Hebert again with the fade pattern. Overthrew him, incomplete. It's fourth down. Now it's fourth and goal. VC had it fourth and goal at the 10 in their first possession. Didn't score. They scored in their second possession from the 10-yard line with a 10-yard touchdown pass from Cruz Hebert to Brickett Brantley. Now it's fourth and goal from the 9, so it's just three times they've had it in goal-to-goal situations. Two receivers to the far side, one to the near side. Hebert, the quarterback, out of the shotgun, takes a snap, looking right, throwing into the end zone, and that ball is going to be incomplete. The intended receiver out there was Henry Bertrand. And while VC leads this one 7-0, they have to be a little bit disappointed. And the Green Hornets probably breathed in a little bit of sigh of relief because, again, that's three consecutive possessions that VC has it first and goal, and they come away with only one touchdown. Hopefully that doesn't come back to bite them. First and 10, Catholic High Point Capi, when we get back to play from the 9-yard line. And again, they have not had field position. Remember, they turned over the football in the first play from scrimmage for them. And their offense has been out of rhythm ever since. Quarterback is Baptiste. The running back is DeMichael Hart. Baptiste takes a snap, fakes the give to Hart. Baptiste will keep it, cuts to the outside, gets up to the 15-yard line, and now barrels forward near the 20, and that's near a first down. All depends upon the snap, the spot. Looks like he's going to be just a little bit short. Pickup of 9, it's going to be second down and 1. Now the playbook is wide open for the Green Hornets here. When you're able to pick up, to me, it's not really how many yards you average, although that's important. It's how many yards you average on first down. There's the give, they're flagged down in a big hole at time for DeMichael Hart. Hart to the 35, to the 40. Midfield, it's a foot race, and finally he's going to be knocked out of bounds down around the 35-yard line. Let's see what the flag's about. The way that the officials are marching up the field, it looks like it's going to be on VC. If that's the case, the Green Hornets will obviously decline the penalty, but we'll wait for the official word. Illegal substitution is the call on VC, so the penalty is declined. That's a long run for DeMichael Hart. That's a 47-yard run. Up to the 33-yard line with a minute 23 to go in the first quarter. Again, Catholic High Point Capi has some athletes. Michael Baptiste, could run it and throw it from the quarterback slot. You just saw what DeMichael Hart could do there from the rushing attack. Give it right back to Hart. Spins away at the line of scrimmage. He's up to the 30, breaks to the outside. 25 to the 20, to the 15, to the 10, to the 5, and still going. I think he stepped out of bounds around the 5-yard line. Boy, it looked like they had him dead to rights at the line of scrimmage. He was able to spin his way past a couple of would-be tacklers and was never really brought down. He just stepped out of bounds, down around the 7-8-yard line, it looks like. We'll call it the 8. So now the Green Hornets with their first... first drive into the red zone of VC tonight. 11 on the play clock as Batiste gets them set. 3 on the play clock now. Man in motion. Batiste takes a snap. There's the touch, little pass to Hart, and Hart will cut back inside and get a couple of yards out of it. Actually, about 5 down to the 2-yard line. It's a little touch pass that officially goes as a pass. Even though, I mean, the receiver's just 1 yard away from the quarterback, and the quarterback just kind of tosses it to him, but it does count as a forward pass. If you're keeping stats with us at home. Second down and goal, 43 seconds left to go in this first quarter. Catholic High, Point Capiz, not in any rush. It doesn't look like they're in any rush. There's 9 on the play clock. And they're going to have to be pretty quick here. They're going to have to call a timeout. And there they do call it. So timeout on the field with 24 seconds left to go in the first quarter. We're up on breaks in the first quarter. So we will keep it here. You know, as I was mentioning, you hope that those opportunities for VC didn't come back to bite them. Again, they had the football in goal-to-go situations in every 3 of their possessions in the first quarter and only came away with 1 touchdown. And you play on an athletic team like Catholic High Point Compete, a team with playmakers, you don't want that to come back to bite you. Lights are shining brightly here at Screaming Eagle Stadium. Again, a nice crowd, and I'm impressed by the crowd across the way from Catholic High Point Compete. A lot of people in the visitors section across the way. When we get back to play, the football will be at the 2-yard line on the 4 hash mark. Batiste will have a running back on his right hip. That's Micah Nipple. Batiste takes a snap, hands it to Nipple. Nipple able to get back to the line of scrimmage, and that's all. And that should be the end of the first quarter. And it will be. We'll come back and tell you about National Row Day from last week. Everybody celebrating Ronald Francis Day last week. We'll tell you about it when we come back. That's the end of the first quarter here at Screaming Eagle Stadium. Your score: Vermilion Catholic 7, Catholic High Point Capiz nothing. 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
1: To nothing as we begin to set to start the second quarter here at Screaming Eagle Stadium. The Vermilion Catholic Screaming Eagles leading the Catholic High Point Capi Green Hornets 7-0. When we get back to play, though, it's going to be third down and goal for the Green Hornets from the 3-yard line. Mentioned National Road Day last week. Ronald Francis, of course, with Lafayette Consolidated Government. Been there 43 years. Thank him for his service. And I know the big celebration last week was Labor Day. But hard to beat National Road Day. I mean, it just is. Third down and goal. Green Hornets. Batiste takes a snap, hands it to Nipple, and he's undercut right at the line of scrimmage and brought down at the 3. Lopez, I believe, on the tackle there. Andrew Lopez, the senior defensive lineman, undercut Nipple. And it's going to be 4th and goal. So VC had 2 opportunities to score in goal-to-goal situations. Actually, 3. They failed in 2 opportunities. Let's see if Catholic High Point Capi is able to score in their first goal-to-goal situation of the football game. And Batiste takes a snap. He's going to tuck it under and run. He's going to get to the end zone. Touchdown. Low snap. Batiste able to pick it up. It looked like a little bit of a broken play. He just used his athletic ability, put his shoulder down, and got into the end zone. 3-yard run that time by Michael Batiste. And it's 7-6 with the point after attempt still to come. Hayes Longwa will kick it away here for Catholic High Point Capi. Snap is good. The hole's good. The extra point by Longla is up, and that is good. Timeout on the scoreboard. 11:21 left to go in the second quarter. We're all tied now. Your score, VC 7, Catholic High Point Capi 7. 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
1: Oh, a 3-yard touchdown run that time by Michael Batiste. Extra point by Langla was successful. So 11:21 to go in quarter number 2, and it's a 7-7 football game. And remember, that drive for the Green Hornets started at, 3 or 4 yard line, way back in the high kick, and it's going to be fielded by an up man for VC. That's Bertrand. Bertrand gets to the 15 to the 20, 25, breaks the tackle there over the 30, and finally brought down around the 35-yard line on the far side of the field. Pretty good field position for VC to begin this one. They've had outstanding field position. Again, they've had 3 possessions, all 3 of them advanced inside the 10-yard line of Catholic High Point Capi. But you got to finish off those drives. But they've controlled the time of possession, they've controlled yardage, but on the scoreboard, it's a 7-7 football game. 2 receivers to the near side for the Screaming Eagles, 1 to the far side. Running back Delahousse behind Cruz Hebert, the quarterback. Shotgun formation. Delahousse is on his right hip here. And in motion to the near side, that's Trevin Hebert. Cruz Hebert throwing down a seam that time. It's knocked up in the air, caught by Screaming Eagle. Coming away with the football is Beckett Brantley. The pass was intended for Henry Bertrand. The ball was knocked up in the air, always dangerous. But the ever-observant Beckett Brantley there to come away with a nice reception off the ricochet. And it's 1st and 10, Screaming Eagles, now at the Catholic High Point Capi 42-yard line. That could have been very dangerous the other way. But Brantley with the reception. First and 10. Hebert, the quarterback, takes a snap. He will tuck it under and run. He'll keep it himself. A flag comes down, and also down is Hebert, the quarterback, after about a one-yard gain up to the 41-yard line. We'll wait to see what the flag's about. Normally, it's in an area of holding. And it will be holding on Vermilion Catholic. Normally, you take that penalty because it's a major penalty. Anything 10 yards or more, unless it's third down, you're taking the penalty if you're the defense. And that pushes back VC a little bit from that situation. 10:43, second quarter, 7-7 football game. Trevin Hebert wide to the far side. Wide to the near side right now is Beckett Brantley. Looks like a double tight end look for VC. First time I think we've seen this look so far tonight. And motion on the offensive line, that's going to be on VC. Two players moved on the left side before the football was snapped, and that'll back them up five more yards. So now you're looking at a first down and 25. Light shining brightly here at Screaming Eagle Stadium. Hope you're enjoying your Friday evening. Big dot of high school football. Of course, you also got some college football games this evening. And a full stack of college football games tomorrow. We'll talk about matchups with Louisiana's Raging Cajuns and the LSU Tigers coming up a little bit at halftime. First and 25. Hebert looking over the middle. Now throwing over the middle. And that ball is complete. A sliding catch that time by Beckett Brantley. That's a dart by Hebert, complete to the 36. When you play this style of defense, kind of an all or nothing, and you're selling out, yeah, your defense could make big plays and make the offense look bad at times. But also, with that one-on-one coverage, you're probably going to have some receivers that's going to be able to make a lot of catches. It was first and 25. Now it's second down and about four from the 36. Of official purposes, we'll call it second and five. Three receivers to the far side now. Delahousse in motion to the near side. Hebert will tuck it under and run. Now takes to the outside, cuts back inside. Looks like he has a first down. Down around the 31-yard line, and he will. Good decision by Hebert as he picks up the first down. Hey, VC is what, 6 yards away from being inside the red zone for the fourth consecutive possession, but still only 7 points on the scoreboard. Two receivers to the near side. That's Bertrand and also Beckett Brantley. Trevin Hebert wide to the far side. Delahousse on the right hip of the quarterback, Cruz Hebert, who's in the shotgun formation. Takes a snap, looking over the middle. Throwing left this time for Trevin Hebert, and it's incomplete. Had some pushing and shoving, and yeah, I see a yellow flag down across the way. One-on-one coverage against Trevin Hebert, and defensive backs have their work cut out for them. And this might be a hold. And it will be. That's a hold on the Green Hornets. And this will give VC the football down around the 25-yard line. Nope, 21, but nonetheless, first and 10 now from the 21 with 8:45 to go in the second quarter. Bertrand and Brantley to the near side, Trevin Hebert to the far side. Hebert, the quarterback, looking back toward the sideline. Now barking out the play. Still plenty of time on that play clock. It's at 18. Takes a snap. Looking right and complete to Bertrand. And Bertrand to the 10, to the 5, inside the 5, down to the 2-yard line. Beckett Brantley. Beg your pardon on the reception. Called his name a lot here in the first half. He's got 5 catches. So first and goal for the Screaming Eagles. And this is a fourth consecutive possession that it's been goal to go for the Screaming Eagles. Elahuse, the running back, is on the right hip of Hebert. From the two, Hebert takes a snap going right up the middle. He's hit and won't get in. As a matter of fact, he might have lost a half yard. All depends upon the spot. So it's going to be second and goal now, and he did lose a yard back to the three. And if you're wondering why they've been throwing like fade patterns and whatnot, this is why. Again, this Green Hornet defense dares you to throw the football. There's only so many guys that you can block at the line of scrimmage. Now, two receivers to the near side. That's Trevin Hebert and also Henry Bertrand. Delahousse, the running back, on the left hip of Cruz Hebert. Hebert takes a snap, now will run left this time, gets hit at the line of scrimmage, fighting forward and brought down after about a half yard gain. It's third and goal. There is a flag on the play. Let's see who. Sideline warning on Catholic High Point Capi. So that really counts as nothing. So it's third and goal now from the three. VC might have to throw the football to get in the end zone. Two receivers to the near side, one to the far side. Hebert takes a look back at the VC bench. Clock running down with 6:55 to go in quarter number two. Resetting the personnel on offense. Play clock at 12 seconds. Hebert back in the shotgun formation to retrieve the snap. Takes a snap, looking left now, throwing in the end zone. That ball's going to be batted away and incomplete. And now it's going to be fourth down. Wow, this is one that I don't want to say have to get in because it's a 7-7 football game. And now a timeout VC. So we'll take a 30-second timeout as well. 6:33 left to go in quarter number two. We're still tied at 7. 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
1: 6:33 to go in the second quarter. 7-7 football game. Rebellion Catholic and Catholic High of Point Capi. Third consecutive possession that VC gets it in a goal-to-go situation. The good news, they scored one time. The bad news, they didn't score three other times. And the kind of tough situation here is they have it goal to go again, but it's fourth down. See if they could put it in the end zone. Hebert out of the shotgun takes a snap, looking left, now right, throws it in the end zone, and it's incomplete. Intended for Beckett Brantley, and this is the third time in the first 17 and a half minutes that VC goes for it in a goal-to-go situation and comes away empty-handed. That's a killer. And again, it's a 7-7 football game, folks, and VC has looked good. It's just you hope that sooner or later those type of situations, failure to get the ball in the end zone doesn't come back to bite you. Good news is that once again, Catholic High Point Capi will start off deep in their own territory. First and 10 from their own 3-yard line. There's the give to the running back. Williams. Williams breaks out into the open field here. He breaks another tackle, 30, 40, 45, midfield. He's still on his feet before he loses his footing and down in VC territory around the 45-yard line. DeMichael Hart check it with a long gainer of 50 yards. No, they say he went back down at the 46, so to pick up about 43 yards that time for Hart. But still, the shadows of your own goal line, and then you pick up a 46-yard scamper, and now we're going to have a hydration timeout. Another timeout on the field? Well, no, we're not. We're going to keep it here. Now they call it. 5:59 to go in the second quarter. We're all tied at 7. For Blaine Catholic and Catholic High Point Capi, you're listening to VC Football on Classic Rock 105.1 and the Classic Rock 105.1 app.
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1: Back here at Screaming Eagle Stadium. The Vermilion Catholic Screaming Eagles and the Green Hornets of Catholic High Point Capi tied at 7. I reset the clock to 6 minutes and 13 seconds left to go here in the first half. I would assume that's going to be the hydration break, but we'll have to wait for sure. First and 10 at the 46-yard line. Their own 46 for the Green Hornets. And a false start on the other side. And that's going to be on the Green Hornets. That's going to back them up 5 yards. So it's going to be first and 15. Not a big play. By Hart gets them 40 yards. That'll be backed up a little bit. First and 15 from their own 41. Batiste thrown out in the flat, complete to Nipple. Nipple to the 40, 45, midfield, breaks the tackle there to the 40, to the 30, 25, and Nipple could go. 30, 20, 10, 5, touchdown. That's going to be a 59-yard touchdown pass and catch from the quarterback, Michael Batiste, to his running back out of the backfield, Michael Nipple. And Catholic High Point Capi grabs their first lead of the night. 59-yard pass. That quiets the crowd here. And again, we go back to those missed opportunities on goal to go for Vermilion Catholic. And the extra point is up and good. So timeout on the field after the touchdown. 6 minutes to go in the second quarter here in Abbeville. Your score now, these Catholic Point Capi Green Hornets 14, the Screaming Eagles of Vermilion Catholic 7. 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
1: 59-yard touchdown pass. Michael Batiste to Micah Nipple. Extra point good. 6 minutes left to go before halftime here. And Catholic High Point Coupee leads it for the first time tonight, 14-7. It's a high end-over-end kick on the far side. Fielded by an up man for VC. And that's going to be Henry Bertrand. Bertrand over the 30-yard line and brought down around the 34. What? A fairly important drive here for VC. I mean, folks, it's a one-score game, okay? It's not the end-all, be-all. But VC, if they go into the locker room, the halftime break, if they go in trailing, they're going to be kind of kicking themselves because they had great opportunities here in the first half and was only able to capitalize on it one time. The other thing is if you don't score any points on this drive, it means that the Green Hornets will likely take a lead in the locker room going into halftime, and they get the football first to begin the second half. Well, first down and 10 for VC. We have three receivers here to the near side, and now we have a timeout by Catholic High Point Coupee. So we will keep it here. Again, Joe Cunningham will spend some time with you halftime, but two big matchups tomorrow for Louisiana's Raging Cajuns and the LSU Tigers. Cajuns will make the trip, long trip, to Los Angeles, California to take on a very talented USC team. USC about as talented as they come on the offensive end. I mean, their question mark this year is going to be how well they play defensively. But offensively, they're as good as anybody in the country. And we'll see how the Cajuns fare. LSU will play in-state rival Louisiana Tech, who put up, 80 points last week against another in-state school, the Northwestern State Demons. And I don't care if you're playing against air, you put up 80 points, you got to do a lot of good things offensively. 5:54 to go into the second quarter to get back to play here. Dropping back to pass is Hebert, throwing out in the flat and incomplete. His intended receiver, Andre Laquette, unable to come away with it that time. And it's going to be second down and 10. I did not know that Joe Cunningham was a Northwestern State graduate. Natchitoches, Louisiana, one of the most underrated cities, not only in Louisiana, but really in the South. I like that place. Second down and 10 for VC. Hebert rolling right. Under pressure, he's going to get hit at the 35 and brought down after a few yards gained down the 37-yard line. So now you're looking at third down and long. We'll call it third and 7. And if you don't pick up the first down here, you're going to have to punt it away, and Catholic High Point Coupee will have time on the scoreboard to get points to end the first half. And again, they will have an opportunity to score to end the first half and get the football to begin the second half. All right, forget it. Okay, thank you. Now Hebert barking out the signals. And now timeout is called. Timeout is called by VC with 4:58. And that's the way to do it. If you're unsure, call a timeout and talk about it. Again, the key to this game, I hate to keep talking about it, folks, but, I mean, it is what it is. VC, their first four possessions, they had it goal-to-go situations and were only able to get one touchdown out of it. And they trail 14-7. There's no doubt they've moved the football. They've even played well defensively. Gave up a couple big plays, but they played a good defensive half of football here, but that's why it's so hard to win a football game. It's there's a lot of things that have to transpire for you to win. And I actually think that VC has been the better football team here in the first half, but they trail in the school board, and sometimes those things happen.
7: Balls on 37-yard line. Third down and 8.
1: Football in the 37-yard line. Third down and 8 is what they call here.

Hebert looking left, throwing left for Trevin Hebert, complete for a first down. 45 in midfield. That's a big gainer. Now you in no rush. 4 minutes and 50 seconds is really kind of an eternity. And you want to keep the football away from Catholic High Point Capee. You don't want to necessarily take your time, but you don't want to be in any rush either. First and 10, and they say his knee went down just in VC territory at the 49-yard line. Out of the shotgun, Hebert. Little screen pass and incomplete. Intended for Beckett Brantley, I think. Brantley was looking up the field to see where he could run before he brought the football in. It's incomplete, second down. Even if he makes that catch, it's going to be difficult for him to gain any kind of positive yardage anyway. So second down and 10 for VC from their own 49-yard line. Second and 10, low snap. Hebert comes away with it, hands it to Delahousse, and Delahousse gets over midfield inside of Green Hornet territory down to the 47-yard line. Pick up a four. It's going to be third down and about five, it looks like. Long five. So another big third down situation here. For VC. With 4:20 left to go before halftime. As Hebert takes a look over to the sideline. Football on the four hash mark. Two receivers to the near side, one to the far side for the Screaming Eagles. Hebert dropped the football as he reared back to throw. It goes as a fumble, but he falls back on it down around the 46. But that's a loss of about 7 yards on the play. Maybe eight. Nonetheless, enough of a loss that VC will certainly have to punt the football. And Catholic High Point Capee will have a little bit of time. Right now, 3:22 left to go before halftime. The punt by Cruz Hebert hits at the 25. And it's going to be down right about the 25. Let's see how much Catholic High Point Capee. Let's see how much they push the issue here. They don't have really good field position. What I'd do, if I was them, is play it somewhat safe. In other words, get the ball in the hands of the playmakers. Give them an opportunity to make a play for you. And if they do, if you pick up 15, 20 yards on a play, then you could force the issue a little bit more. But last thing you want to do is turn the football over here with a 7-point lead. Throw it on the flat, complete to Nipple. Nipple at the 25, cuts back into 30 with a nice move to the 35, 40, 45, and brought down. That's what I'm talking about. That's a safe play, and you pick up about 20 yards out of it, and now you could force the issue a little bit. Put him down at the 47-yard line. Micah Nipple has had quite the first half. First and 10, Green Hornets from their own 47-yard line. 2:35, yes. Clock running left to go before halftime. There's the give in the backfield, and that's Hart. And Hart gets over midfield inside of VC territory to the 49-yard line.

0: First and 10. Catholic High Point Capee from the BC 43-yard line. Matisse takes a snap, throwing out in the flat, complete to receiver. That's Edwin Williams who makes the catch, a short gainer. Clock will continue to run. We're inside of 90 seconds now at the 38-yard line. Second and five. Of course, the down and distance not becoming a lot less important as we play along. There's a long pass down the sideline, and it's knocked away incomplete. Oh, a flag down. Boy, I tell you what, they're going to get Beckett Brantley, it looks like, on the push-off. And that's a tough one. Pass interference. And that's gonna put the football down at the 23. Defense has to come up big here for the Screaming Eagles. Because you don't want to fall behind two touchdowns in a half that you left a lot of points on the field. And again, Catholic High Point Capee will have the football first to begin the second half. Dropped the snap, picks it back up that time, and going to be hit for a loss is Matisse. And he's lucky he held on to the football. Looks like Leger and Primo on the tackle that time. Maddox Primo was able to finish him off. Second down, a long way to go. 44 seconds to go before halftime. Matisse with a screen pass to Nipple. Nipple trying to get out of bounds there. Breaks the tackle. Still all upright. And I don't think he got out of bounds along the far sideline. He did not. 30 seconds of the clock running. 25 seconds. Catholic High Point Capee is out of timeouts. Now we're at 20. They're going to have to hurry up and get set. And spikes the football with 15.6 seconds left to go before halftime. And that'll bring up fourth down.
1: And by the spike, that'll be a fourth down.
0: So fourth and 10. With 15 and a half seconds to go before halftime. There's a snap. Flag down as Matisse throws it up in the end zone, but they're going to call illegal procedure. On Catholic High Point Capee, and yes, that means the play is stopped. And again, that's going to be a false start. For Catholic High Point Capee. A fourth down and about 15 yards to go. Of course, really, in this situation, you just want to keep them out of the end zone. 15 seconds left to go before halftime. And again, the whole goal is to just keep them out of the end zone here because they have no timeouts. But fourth and 15, Matisse takes a snap. Looking over the middle, eludes a defender. Now he's rolling left and throws it at the end zone, and that ball's going to be knocked away and incomplete. Knocked away by the defense. And coming away with the knockaway that time for VC was Beckett Brantley.

0: with 4.5 seconds left. VC will probably just go ahead and fall on the football here. And that will do it before halftime. In an entertaining first half, but a very frustrating first half for VC, who left a lot of points out there on the field. Probably just run the football here. VC, let's see what they do. Hebert will just take a knee, and that'll do it for the first half. Well, VC had a lot of opportunities, folks. They got in the goal and to go situation their first four possessions, but were only able to come away with 7 points. Catholic High Point Coupee took advantage of a couple of big plays, and they will take a 14-7 lead into the locker room at halftime. Again, halftime here at Screaming Eagle Stadium in Abbeville. Your score, the Green Hornets of Catholic High Point Coupee 14, the Screaming Eagles of Vermilion Catholic 7. Joe Cunningham will spend a little time with you with the halftime report coming up next. 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

0: and the Vermilion Parish Sheriff's Office, Ray Chevy, Earl's Furniture, Matthew James Tax and Wealth Management, Coin and Treasure, Chick-fil-A, Acadiana Transmission, Hebert's Custom Automotive, Terry's Truck and Diesel Repair, and Brasso's Hardware and Provisions. Here with the halftime show, it's Joe Cunningham.
1: And yes, so frustrating is the word of the night. Steve Peliquin, Stevie P, with the call for your Vermilion Catholic Screaming Eagles. It's been a frustrating first half for the Eagles, but they are looking to bounce back in the second half. Frustrating night for several local teams last night in the Acadian area. A lot of local games, actually, happening on Thursday night. You don't usually see that many Thursday night games, but some big ones. Speaking of frustrating, Turlings Catholic falling 21-44 against the Cecilia Bulldogs, while the Golden Bears of Karen Crow had a big night against the Northside Vikings, winning that one 57-8. Meanwhile, Westgate's Tigers took it to the Southside Sharks, winning that one by 9 points, 42-33. The Abbeville Wildcats falling to the Marksville Tigers 32-14. And Opelousas picking up a big win over the Mamou Green Demons, 56-0. Meanwhile, the Sulphur Golden Tours traveling to Iota to take on the Bulldogs, winning that one 38-14. St. Ed Fighting Blue Jays beating the Morgan City Tigers 65-6. And the Sacred Heart Trojans beating the Avoyelles Mustangs 48-30. Looking at games currently underway tonight, right now, Beauchamp up in the third quarter 9-0 over the Basil Bearcats. The Welsh Greyhounds currently beating the Opelousas Catholic Vikings 22-0 at the half. The Jennings Bulldogs at the half up 6-0 over the Eunice Bobcats. The Acadiana Wrecking Rams had a good lead there right before halftime, but at the very last second, the Zachary Broncos pick up a touchdown and go into the half leading 21-15. The Lorville Tigers at the half up over the Central Catholic Eagles 26-0. Meanwhile, the Westminster Christian Lafayette Chargers up 14-0 over the Port Barry Red Devils. The North Vermilion Patriots going into the half looks like they're up by 20-0 in that one. The Kinder Yellow Jackets up over the Northwest Raiders 6-3, while the Ville Platte Bulldogs are down to the Nish Yellow Jackets 38-6. Meanwhile, STM down to the Jesuit Blue Jays 16-10 in the second quarter. Meanwhile, LCA just taking it to the Westminster Christian Crusaders currently at 23-0. And the Notre Dame POs up 27-0 over the Church Point Bears. That is what we're seeing right now. A couple other scores real quick. Lafayette Renaissance Tigers over the Catholic New Iberia Panthers 14-0. The Lafayette Mighty Lions down 6-2, according to that score. The Erath Bobcats currently up over the Walker Wildcats 27-21. And another score has gone final tonight. It looks like the St. Martinville Tigers over the Broad Ridge Tigers 41-21. That's a look at scores from around the area. More Screaming Eagles action coming up. The second half is going to be underway before you know it. Also, be sure to stick around late tomorrow night as the Raging Cajuns will be playing the late one. You can hear that on our sister station 103.3 The Go. Let's take a break, then send it back out to Stevie P at Vermilion Catholic, hosting the Catholic High Point Cape here on Classic Rock 105.1 and the Classic Rock 105.1 app.
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0: 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Now let's send it back to Screaming Eagle Stadium for the second half kickoff. Here is the voice of the Screaming Eagle, Steve Eloquin.
8: Back at Screaming Eagle Stadium, getting set for second half action. The Green Hornets of Catholic High, Point Coupee, leading the BC Screaming Eagles 14-7. And again, really the story of the first half was BC, on their first four possessions of the football game, got it in a goal-to-go situation. And they only scored one time. That means four times they left points on the field inside the 10-yard line. Great that that you did what you had to do to move the football down the field, but you got to finish off those drives. And that's kind of been the story of the football game. Just to recap, first half scoring. BC scored the first points of the game. About the seven-minute mark of the first quarter, 10-yard touchdown pass from Cruz Hebert to Breckett Brantley. Extra point was successful. That made it 7-0. Vermilion Catholic. Catholic High Point Coupee scored their first points at the 11:21 mark of the second quarter. 3-yard touchdown run by Mike Batiste. Extra point was good. That made it 7-7. Then the Green Hornets take their first lead of the game. At the six-minute mark of the second quarter, 59-yard touchdown pass from Michael Batiste to Micah Nipple. Extra point was successful, and that's where we stand at right now with BC trailing 14-7. And what we thought was going to be a good matchup coming in, and we haven't been disappointed. It's been a close football game. It's been a frustrating football game for been a frustrating football game for VC for the simple fact that they left so many points on the field, but it's been a good game so far in this one. VC, of course, last week, a game they'd like to forget, but here I am going to be bringing it up. VC lost to Catholic High of New Iberia last week by the final score of 49-0, playing this one tonight against Catholic High at Point Coupee. They will be back in action Friday of next week. They'll be playing host Lorville and the Best Stop pregame hour. I'm sorry. It's the Brazos Hardware

pregame show. We'll kick off the broadcast at 6:30 kickoff time, and that one's scheduled for 7 o'clock. And that will that's home here at VC. And then on the road the following week, they travel to Welsh to take on the Greyhounds. That'll be a 7 o'clock kickoff time in that one. And then October 1st, I believe that's a Thursday night, LCA. No, that's Westminster Christian Academy. The Chargers. And, you know, something that you see VC playing this year, a couple of Friday night games. You don't see that, you know, a whole lot. Of course, that comes from, you know, lack of officials, and it's just part of the deal. Of course, Brock Prejean loves to play on Fridays. Most coaches do. They don't like the Thursday night because it just seems like a different day. I mean, you know, number one, the kids play on Thursday night, have to come back to school on Friday. You know, that's but the other thing is a one-day difference in preparation kind of means a lot. And I think October 1st and 8th, VC will play back-to-back Thursday night matchups. But both these teams getting set to come back out on the field to kick off the second half. And it should be, well, I know it's going to be Catholic High Point Capi having the football first to begin the second half, because remember with that Coin and Treasure coin toss, they won, they deferred. And it was good in one instance, if you're VC, because of the simple fact that they were able to move the football. But bad in another sense, because they left so many points on the field, and now you start the second half, you're down 14-7, and the opposition gets the football. So that's where we stand, as we're about 2.5 minutes away from kickoff to begin the second half, and VC has to continue to do some of the things that they did in the first half, including big plays offensively. And, you know, defense showed some good signs as well. Yeah, so it's really like four plays. You know, you give VC a couple of touchdowns, a couple of plays to finish off drives, and you take away a couple of plays for Catholic High Point Capi that they had, and it's a totally different football game. I mentioned last week, Catholic High Point Capi went to, they played Marksville, and it looked like somewhat of a lopsided score, 34-14, but as we explained to you, in the pregame show, the Brazos Hardware pregame report, that score, the final score, did not indicate how close that game was. 3-4 plays difference in the football game. 3-4 plays difference in VC being up, and I'm not exaggerating here, folks. They had again 4 goal to go situations. They scored on one. So let's say they give them 2 more plays, just 2. It's not a lot. Then all of a sudden you have 21 points instead of 14. And then you take away the 2 big plays that Catholic High Point Capi had offensively, and your defense all of a sudden tossing a shutout, and it's 21-0. But what is it? That's a 28-point difference. Could be up 21, down 7. Now you got to forget somewhat of that first half and come out and continue to do a lot of what you did in the first half. Just finish off drives offensively and keep the Green Hornets from making the big play on offense when you're on defense. Now, VC will come running toward the sideline as we get set for second half action. Catholic High Point could be with a little bit of bigger roster. As they go trot to the sideline for second half action. I know that Catholic High Point Capi will be receiving. I don't know if they will be going right to left or left to right, but we'll find out momentarily. Again, rain throughout the Acadiana area earlier today. What was that? You know, somewhere between the noon and 1 o'clock hour. Had some

rain, and then scattered showers throughout the area a little bit after that. We had about a 30% chance of rain when we got here, but rain chances dwindled rapidly as we went on into the evening, and it's been a nice evening for football. Relatively speaking, you're talking high school football in September in South Louisiana, so it's always going to be hot and humid. Green Hornets will be receiving, and they'll be moving right to left in the second half. Back deep to receive for the Green Hornets is Edwin Williams is the deep man. And kicking away for VC will be Henry Bertrand. He'll be kicking it away for the Screaming Eagles. Let's see if he does that short kick that we saw in the first half. Keep it away from the deep man for Catholic of Pointe Coupee. Kicks it. He's going to kick it deep this time. And Williams will go back to receive. He catches it at the 15, up to the 20, to the 25. And hemmed under and brought down around the 28-yard line. So brought down at the 28. First possession of the second half. Let's see how Catholic High Pointe Coupee plays this. They've been able to run the football. Not consistently. But if you look at the yards, remember DeMichael Hart was able to pick up 40 yards on one carry late in the first half. And Micah Nipple able to have a solid first half as well. They didn't consistently run the football well, but you look at their rushing yards in the first half, and it might look like they did. Baptiste, the quarterback, takes the direct snap, breaks a tackle at the 28 over the 30 and down to the 33-yard line. See, that didn't look like much. That's going to wind up picking about 5 yards. And if the Green Hornets do that consistently here in the second half, they're going to be tough to beat. Second and 5. Baptiste will be the quarterback. Micah Nipple will be the running back on his left hip. Two receivers to the far side. Baptiste takes a snap. Now will throw out to the right side and incomplete off the hands of his intended receiver, the Michael Hart. So now it's going to be third down. And you see, I like the play call, because it's a high possession play, high percentage play. But you pick up 5 yards on the first down, and then you pass the football, and now instead of second and 5, now it's third and 5. And it's somewhat of an advantage to the defense. Baptiste looking over to the sidelines. Takes a snap, rolling right this time. He's going to tuck it under and run, and he will be over the line for the first down. Looked like he was short, but he's a big guy. A big quarterback is Baptiste, and he just used brute strength to pick up the first down. Down to the 39. That's an impressive, impressive run by Baptiste. BC defense got to give me a stop here in this first possession of the second half by either team. Baptiste again looking over to the sideline. Could tell the pace of the game is already slowed here in the second half. Understandable. Fake it to Nipple. Baptiste will keep it on the ground. He gets to the 45 and another first down over midfield inside of VC territory down to the 48-yard line. This is what they might do now with a one touchdown lead. They might use their physical running attack to continue to take some of the wind out of the sails of the Screaming Eagles. Baptiste takes a snap,
Looking left, complete out to Nipple. Nipple with the catch. He's up to the 40, to the 35, and now run out of bounds. Down around the 32-yard line. That's another Green Hornet first down. With 10:01 left to go in the third quarter. Impressive drive, probably the most sustained drive that the Green Hornets have had. They used a couple of big plays to put themselves in scoring opportunities and took advantage of that in the first half. But in terms of a sustained drive, this is probably their most impressive of the night. Batiste takes a direct snap. Now he's going to run around right tackle this time. Has a lot of yards. Picks up another first down and finally run out of bounds. Inside the 20-yard line. Closer to the 15, it looks like. And the Green Hornets continue to move the football well. 9:51 to go in quarter number three. Batiste takes a snap. We'll keep it, tuck it under, and run. He's inside the 10 and now close to the first down marker at the 5. Might be just a little bit shy of the first down, but still, it's a 9-yard pickup for Batiste. They're just racking up yards here in this drive to begin the second half. Batiste will hand it off to Nipple. Nipple hit behind the line of scrimmage and brought down. Might have got back to the line of scrimmage as he fell forward there to end the run. Third down, and he did lose about a half yard on the play. So third down now, but you figure this could be four down territory for the Green Hornets. Might be a situation where Batiste just goes ahead and keep it. Big physical running quarterback. Dropped the snap. Now he picks it up, and he's going to be sacked. Couldn't handle the snap. And then brought down behind the line of scrimmage, Manning Leger. The freshman linebacker on the tackle. So now you're looking at fourth down and a little under 10. Too far to kick a field goal out of his range. Now, if you're VC, of course, look, you gladly give him up 4 or 5 yards, but you got to make sure if somebody catches the ball 5 yards up the field, you come up to make the tackle. Batiste will throw a screen pass complete down to the 10-yard line and brought down there. That's exactly what you do. You give them the yards. You don't let them get the touchdown or get the first down. And so VC will take over. And you look at that, and Catholic of Pointe Coupee is driving down the field. It's second down and one. A VC defender makes the play. On a second down play, it's third down and about 2. And then Thomas drops the snap, and they put him down on a fourth down situation. Now VC has their first possession of the second half. Going to have 3 receivers here to the near side of the field. And Hebert will keep it this time, the quarterback, and Cruz Hebert. And Hebert gets out over the 10-yard line, down around the 12, possibly the 13-yard line. That's a pickup of 2. Second down and 8. Trevin Hebert will be flanked out wide to the far side. Wide to the near side out here will be Henry Bertrand and also Beckett Brantley. The running back Delahousse on the right hip of Cruz Hebert, who's the quarterback. Inside of 8 minutes, 7:57 to be exact, to play here in the third quarter with VC trailing 14-7 to the Green Hornets of Catholic of Pointe Coupee. Taking the snap there, throwing the far side of the field, complete to Trevin Hebert. Hebert is able to pick up a first down out of it over the 20, close to the 25-yard line.

0: So a first down for VC. Their first of the second half. Again, out to the near side is Henry Bertrand in a slot. Beckett Brantley out wide. Trevin Hebert out wide to the far side. Cruz Hebert out of the shotgun formation. We'll hand it off to Delahousse, and Kaiser Delahousse up over the 25 down to the 26-yard line. Pickup of three, it looks like, so it'll be second down and seven. You got a little room after the first down catch by Trevin Hebert. Got a little room to operate. What you want to do now is keep matriculating that ball down the field. And what you want to get here is field position to be able to do something with. Inside of 7 minutes left to go in the third quarter. Catholic High Point Coupee leading VC 14-7. Hebert takes a snap, now throwing to the near side, underthrows his intended receiver, who is Beckett Brantley. Now it's third down and a big play. Obviously, because if you don't pick up the first down here, well, let's see, you got the ball at the 26. Let's say you don't pick up any yards. Then you're probably looking at Catholic High Point Coupee getting the football somewhere at their own 40 all the way up to midfield. Way too good a field position to be given a team that's looked impressive in their last drive, or as impressive as they looked. It's a little pitch to Trevin Hebert. He might throw the running back pass, and he got horse collared, it looked like. Threw a ball up in the air, and it's intercepted. Pass was intercepted. On the interception that time was Colton Canizero. Trevin Hebert was lined up on the far side of the field, came around, got the lateral from Cruz Hebert. He was looking for a receiver down the far side, tackled up high, but a legal would-be tackler. The football went up in the air, and making the interception that time was Colton Canizero. So now Catholic High Point Coupee has the football first and 10 at the VC 25-yard line. See if they just keep it on the ground here. Run high percentage passes. Man in motion, the far side, that's Williams. He gets the touch pass that time, little push pass, and he's hit behind the line of scrimmage and brought down. Bentley Como there on the tackle for VC. Also Andrew or Andre Luquette. It will probably have a hydration break here. We're down to 5 seconds before the 6 minute mark, and that will be the case. Hydration timeout, 6 minutes left to go in quarter number three, and your score now is the Catholic High of Point Coupee Green Hornets 14, the Vermilion Catholic Screaming Eagles 17. 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
0: Second down and long for Catholic High Point Coupee when we get back to action. Football at the 29-yard line when we get back to play. Give to Nipple, and Nipple over right guard that time. Only has a couple of yards, and we got a late flag that comes in. Well, this might go against the defense. Nipple got the carry. And that'll be a 15-yard penalty on VC with a face mask. And that'll be a first down. Will not be goal to go, it doesn't look like. That's about... I'm looking at the crowd across the way from Point Capee. That are making sure that they spot the ball correctly. But I don't know, just an estimate here. You're probably looking at, 70-mile drive or so from Point Capee to here in Abbeville. Give the Nipple right up the middle. As Batiste hands it to Nipple, and Nipple inside the 10, down to about the 7, maybe the 6-yard line. Now it's second down. And now Catholic High Point Capee's not taking any opportunity, not taking any chances here. They're just going to keep it on the ground. And now we have a shaken up Green Hornet down on the field. Looks like a cramp. Injury timeout, so we'll take it as well. 5:29 left to go in quarter number 3. Still Catholic High Point Capee 14. Vermilion Catholic 7. 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
0: 14-7. Catholic High Point Capee leading VC with 5:29 left to go in quarter number 3. That'll be second down and about 3 when we get back to play. Football at about the 7-yard line. Football on the 4 hash mark. Although Catholic High Point Capee playing the second half the way VC played the first. Moved the football, but not many points. Shotgun formation. Nipple on the right hip of the quarterback, Batiste. Give it to Nipple. Nipple right up the middle. He's going to go in the end zone for a touchdown. 7-yard touchdown run. Micah Nipple. And now it's a 2-score game. And the extra point still to come. On to try the extra point for VC is... He's Longlo. And his extra point is up, and it is no good. Push it to the right. Timeout on the field. 5:13 left to go in quarter number 3 in Abbeville. It's now the Green Hornets of Catholic High Point Capee 20. Screaming Eagles of Vermilion Catholic 7. 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
0: Let's see if the Screaming Eagles can come away with a big play on special teams here. Trevin Hebert back deep to receive. 20-7. Catholic High of Point Coupee leading this one with 5:13 to go in the third quarter. Kick is a high end over end kick. It's going to be fielded by Henry Bertrand. Bertrand to the 30, 35, and brought down there, maybe just over the 35, down around the 36-yard line. First and 10 VC from there. And now you're looking at 5:05 to go in the third quarter. And still, folks, a lot of time left. But obviously, this is a critical drive for VC, because they don't come away without any points in this drive, then you're probably looking at a 2-touchdown deficit to begin the fourth quarter. You're talking high school football, where you're going to get one, maybe two possessions in the fourth quarter, especially with the team running the football, as well as Catholic of Point Coupee is. So possessions will be at a premium. There's a throw over the middle, knocked away and incomplete. Intended receiver, as the ball is knocked away. Nice defensive play by the Michael Hart. And intended receiver that time was Peyton Thomas to tie it in, and he's grabbing his leg. And now we'll have another injury timeout here. So the trainers go on the field, and yet it looks like a cramp, which is a good thing. And folks, make no mistake, I don't wish cramps on anybody, but anybody like over the age of 10 that's probably felt a cramp, it's awful, but there's no long-term injury. But that happens, especially in Class A football. I mean, it happens everywhere, but Class A football, because of the smaller rosters, players are playing both sides of the football, and you know, very warm conditions. So you see a lot of that. It'll be second down and 10 when we come back, we get back to play. Second and 10 VC at their own 36-yard line. At the 36. Two receivers to the near side, one to the far side. Hebert takes a snap, looking over the middle, still looking. Now we'll throw deep, and that ball is going to be knocked away incomplete. Intended receiver out there was Beckett Brantley, and he tried his hardest to pick it up on the deflection, but pretty good coverage out there by Gunnar Lejeune, and it looks like Beckett Brantley is going to have some issues, maybe with some cramping as well. And again, you take a look at somebody like Brantley. He plays both sides of the football and special teams. I don't think he's been off the field tonight. If he has, he hadn't been off for many plays. And that's exactly what they're looking at. Looking at a cramp in his left leg. And he will walk off gingerly. And of course, the bad thing about cramps is once they start, I don't want to say you're not going to stop, because obviously it can make you feel a little bit better, but you're not going to be recovered for at least a day and probably two. So Brantley coming off, limping off the field. Now it's going to be third and 10, so that leaves a big receiver off the field for VC. Coming to the game now is Cooper Sun. Line up as a wide receiver on the far side. To the near side will be Henry Bertrand and also Trevin Hebert. Cruz Hebert, the quarterback, out of the shotgun. Delahousse on his left hip. On a third and 10, looking for Hebert to the near side. That ball's going to be knocked away and incomplete. Intended for Hebert. Good coverage that time by Cooper Burke on the coverage for Catholic of Point Coupee. Now it's going to be fourth down and 10. And because you're in your own territory,

at the 36-yard line, and 4:46 to go in the third quarter. You can ill afford, obviously, to go for it here. So going to have to punt the football away. VC might be short a man on special teams, and now somebody comes in. From off the bench. Three on the play clock. Got to get it off, and they do. Punt is a high punt, and we have penalty markers down. And now another fight going down that says there's some pushing and shoving. We got somebody took their helmet off down on the field. We got flags all over the place. All over the place. The first two guys to get into it was Henry Bertrand and Cooper Burke. And let's see how the officials sort this out. There's, well, let's put it this way. I don't think an official in the field has a flag left in their pocket. There's flags all over the place. And they're going to have to sort out here a number of things, including the penalties, obviously, but also if somebody's going to be ejected. Because you saw some punches thrown, and you also had a kid that didn't have his helmet on for Catholic of Pointe Coupee. The good thing, and credit to both coaching staffs on this, is I don't think anybody left the sideline. And they're going to sort this out, and they should take as much time as they need because this is going to be a very important decision. They're going to get it. Okay, what did you see? What did you see? And then they'll go from there. First call, and there will be many. Personal foul. Well, let's see. First off, he said on the offense, dead ball, personal foul on, oh, they're going to call a defensive personal foul on Catholic of Pointe Coupee, and he ejected him. So personal foul on Catholic of Pointe Coupee and an ejection. And I believe, I think I know, but I don't want to misspeak. Because it's not like, okay, a guy missed an assignment. But I don't want to say it. And now Brock Prejean looks to be upset down on the sideline. And I got to wonder what that's about because they already said personal foul and ejection on the defense unless I'm missing something. But Brock Prejean is not happy. And now the official's going to go over to the far sideline and talk to Catholic High of Pointe Coupee. Again, we saw a couple of scuffles. And the bad thing about it is it wasn't pushing. Saw some punches thrown. Now, some cooler heads did prevail. Credit to the kids on both teams for not participating in that, and also credit both coaching staffs for keeping their players on the sideline.

they're going to, I would assume over there, talk about the ejection. Remember, it was fourth down. It was fourth and 10. VC was punting the football away. And

0: then you had all of this take place. So I'm still confused as to what's going to transpire, because we saw the personal foul and the ejection on the defense, but Brock Prejean is not a happy man right now. So the question is, okay, personal foul on the defense and the ejection, why would he be unhappy? Now the officials are regrouping down around the 37-yard line across the way. And let's see. Going to go down to about the 35-yard line.
1: How many timeouts does DC have?
0: Seven. No, I don't know. I'm on the radio, so I don't down to the 23-yard line here. Oh, I see what they're saying. I see why Brock Prejean is not happy now. They're gonna call that post possession. So now we're going the other way. It's first and 10. I see why Coach Prejean wasn't happy, is because they called that post possession. He was thinking, okay, gonna call that, you know, personal foul. We want the 15 yards on the first down.
2: All right, so we're resuming play. Hornets ball first and 10.
0: Football will be at about the 23-yard line or so. And the officials will bring the teams into. It's a good job by the officials here saying, look, guys, we're not going to have this the rest of the way. First and 10 from the 23, 4:38. We're still only in the third quarter. It's been a long football game.
2: We have no official call or anything, ladies and gentlemen, so let's just go with the play. And first and 10 for the Lions.
0: First and 10 from the 23. Let's see if Catholic High Point Coupee keeps the football on the ground here, as they've had some success in doing that here in the second half. Thomas, the quarterback, throws it out in the flat to Nipple. Nipple breaks a tackle at the 23, but doesn't break another one, but still falling forward for about 2 yards. It'll be second down and 8. And now we have an injured Screaming Eagle down on the field. That time where we start seeing cramps. We're caught up on breaks here, so. We're all right there. But VC now losing players to cramps. It's the third player we look down. Third player that you lose to cramps. Might be Andrew Lopez. Cramp in that right calf. Second down and 8 from the 25. Matisse takes a snap under pressure. It's going to tuck it under and run. There's a flag down again. Down close to the 30-yard line. This looks like it's going to go against the green.

number one, he's their starting quarterback, but I've seen him kind of limping a lot in this game, in the second half anyway. And again, once those cramps get you, it's you need a couple of days for full recovery. See who comes back in as a quarterback here. And in the game is Gunnar Lejeune for the Green Hornets. Second down and long, about 20. Lejeune takes a snap. He's going to lost the football, but picks it right back up. Got a very favorable bounce. Somebody stripped him of the football. Is he trying to do look like a quarterback draw? And the football bounced right back up to him. Very, very favorable bounce there for Catholic Point Capiz. Still third down. And again, if you're the defense here, yeah, you'd like to keep them from getting any yards. But me, if I'm the defense, you give them 10. You just want the football back in this situation. Trailing 20-7 with 3:25 to go in the third quarter. Batiste back in the game at quarterback. Takes a snap. Under pressure, there's a screen pass complete to Nipple. Nipple up down the far sideline. He has a first down and more. Over the 35, down to the 40. Oh, my. Just a screen pass. And Nipple, who has had an outstanding football game, able to pick up the first down. And we have another screaming Eagle shaking up down the far sideline. But that picks up the first down for the Green Hornets with 3:12 left to go in the third quarter. And Catholic of Pointe Coupee leading it 20-7. With still a lot of time to go. At 15 minutes left, 15 minutes and 12 seconds to be exact in the football game. And you got players on both sides just suffering from cramps. Again, it's just that time of year. Heat and humidity in South Louisiana. Class A football where guys have to play multiple positions. Still 80 degrees throughout the Acadiana area, and that time it looks like Cooper's son is the guy that's going to be hit with the cramps. First and 10. You know, VC's going to be running out of some wide receivers and defensive backs. Haven't seen Beckett Brantley back in. Since he came out with cramps. Batiste, the quarterback. Little touch pass that time to the running back. That's Hart over the 40, 45, and dives for a first down. And looks like he's close, but a little bit short. But still, you pick up 9 yards on first down. It's going to be second and two. Tackle that time, Jesse Landry, senior defensive lineman for VC. And Catholic High Pointe Coupee taking their time with the play clock, which is now is at 8 seconds. 2 seconds. Got the snap off. Batiste under pressure, rolling right, hit from behind, but stays upright. Now he's going to throw it out of bounds. And it's going to be third down. Intentional grounding on Batiste. Like I said, he threw it straight out of bounds. Number one, no receiver in the area and didn't get outside of the pocket. And that's a big penalty because, boy, you're looking at second and one. And now you lose the down. So it's third, but also the penalty yards. That's going to push him back to the 29-yard line. And you got to get to the 49 to pick up the first down. So that's, you go from second and one to third and 20.

0: 20. And I understand what Batiste was thinking. Just let me get rid of the football here, not take a sack, but at the same time, it would have been better for him just to fall on the football where it was. Third and 20. See if they go with a run the screen pass again. Batiste, under pressure, he's going to be throwing long down the far sideline, and that ball's going to be, did he catch it? He did not. Off of his hands down the far sideline, getting his hands on it ever so briefly, Colton Canizero. And it's going to be fourth down, and now the Green Hornets will have to punt the football away. Punted away from Catholic of Point Capi, Gunnar Lejeune. Trevin Hebert back deep to receive for Vermillion Catholic. We do have a flag down. Illegal substitution on Catholic of Point Capi. That's going to cost them 5 more yards. So now VC should have the football in pretty good field position. Let's see if they come after the punter, who is Lejeune. Again, Trevin Hebert back deep to receive. Lejeune comes down with it. End over end kick. Trevin Hebert makes the fair catch call, and the catch around the 48-yard line. VC at their own 48. Only one score here in the third quarter. A 7-yard touchdown run by Micah Nipple. 20-7, Catholic of Point Capi leading this one. Again, the whole really story of the game was VC had their first 4 possessions of the football game. They got it inside the 10-yard line of the Green Hornets all 4 times, but only were able to score 1 touchdown. And that was the only drive that ended up in points. Cruz Hebert, the quarterback, throwing out in the flat and complete to Bertrand. That's going to be a first down. Beckett Brantley, beg your pardon. So Beckett Brantley, the catch and the first down up to the Catholic High Point Capi 41-yard line. 2 receivers to the near side. Trevin Hebert out to the far side. Out to the near side, that's Henry Bertrand and Beckett Brantley. Delahousse, the running back, he's on the right hip of the quarterback, Cruz Hebert. Hebert keeps it that time and didn't get much. Got back to the line of scrimmage a 0.5 yard, it looks like, at the most. Clock now at 70 seconds left to go in the third quarter. Second and 10. Same formation. You got 2 receivers on the near side, 1 to the far side. Tied in on the left side. Delahousse, the running back, on the right hip of Cruz Hebert, was in the shotgun formation. Takes a snap. Looking over the middle. Throwing left, and that ball's going to be knocked away. And did he intercept it? Coming away with the football, but did he make the catch? He did. Interception. That time by number 2, DeMichael Hart. That's a turnover and a big one. Second turnover of the night for the Screaming Eagles, and Catholic High Point Capi will take over with 39 seconds left to go in the third quarter. Catholic High Point Capi has kind of been their own worst enemy on a couple of drives as well. They've had the opportunity to hand off the Nipple. Nipple gets 5, 6, 7, 8, 9, maybe 10 yards. as Dipple continues to run hard. That will be a first down down at around the 23-yard line. The Green Hornets have had an opportunity to separate themselves and haven't done it. They don't have to run a play to end the third. They won't. As teams will go to their respective sidelines. And that's the end of the third quarter here at Screaming Eagle Stadium in Abbeville. Your score at the end of three quarters complete. The Catholic High of Pointe Coupee Green Hornets 20 and the Vermilion Catholic Screaming Eagles 7. 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
0: Well, fourth quarter here, folks. 20-7, Catholic of Pointe Coupee. Leading Vermilion Catholic. When we get back to play, it's going to be first and 10. And again, now you're in a situation, the game's not over, folks. There's 12 minutes left. But Catholic High of Pointe Coupee has an opportunity to, even if they don't score points on this drive, they have an opportunity to take some time off the clock. VC will have to have two possessions in the quarter, and they'll have to score both times, which, again, is possible. No question about it. It's just trying to shorten the game a little bit. Hand off to Hart. He's up to the 45 to midfield. 45, 40, 35, and inside the 35 down to about the 32-yard line. That's what I'm talking about. Catholic High Pointe Coupee has had the running game going here in the second half. Kind of been their own worst enemy a little bit by shooting themselves in the foot. Clock will stop momentarily to move the chains, and then they'll wind it up again. If Catholic High Pointe Coupee scores a touchdown here, it's going to be very difficult for VC to come back. Again, the game won't be over, but boy, you're talking about, you know, three possessions and needing to score all three times. Number one, there's no guarantee that you're going to get three possessions. Hand off to Hart right up the middle, and Hart has a lot of room inside the 25, down close to the 20. And it's another first down. And so I'm talking about that offensive line coming off the football well now for the Green Hornets. And you could tell VC, there are players that are going both ways, are starting to get fatigued now. And that's certainly a big advantage to the offense. And now you're going to probably start to see Catholic High Pointe Coupee really start to milk that clock a little bit. Play clock is now at 12 seconds. And they'll probably go ahead and snap it inside of five, which is at now five. Hand off again to Hart. Hart breaks a tackle at the line of scrimmage and able to break another tackle and goes into the end zone. There is a flag down. Boy, what an outstanding run by Hart, who broke two tackles and went into the end zone from 19 yards out. But a flag is down. Holding is on the defense. And it's going to be a 19-yard touchdown run by DeMichael Hart. So DeMichael Hart with a 19-yard touchdown run.

PAT still to come. That makes it 26-7. Lejeune on to try the extra point with Batiste holding. Well, now they're calling the hole on the offense, which, okay. So take the touchdown off of the board. They just pointed the wrong way, which I was getting ready to say. It's certainly possible, but it's rare that you see holding on the defense on a running play. Now, again, I've seen it before. It certainly can't be done. I'm just saying it's rare. So now after the holding from the 19, I would assume that, and they call it a spot foul from the ball up the up the field. So now it's going to be first and five is what it falls down to. They call the hold, and it's a spot foul. So it sounds strange, but it's first and five from about the 14. As they give again to Hart, and Hart has room and has yards and has a first down. And now we have another late flag here. A little pushing down on the sideline. And let's see what this one is. And things are a little chippy out there, and you'll see the officials start to really throw their flags quickly, and they should. Make sure that it definitely gets out of hand. Dead ball, personal foul on VC. So half the distance from about the 9-yard line, so we'll see where they put the football down at. Put it down at the 4, inside the 5.

Catholic of Pointe Coupee. We'll have a couple of running backs. That's Nipple and Hort behind Batiste. Give it to Hort, and Hort will just waltz into the end zone from 4 yards out. So he winds up scoring anyway. 4 yard touchdown run. 9:37 of the fourth quarter. The extra point still to come. And now it's 26-7 with the PAT still to come. And now it's going to make it very difficult for BC.

0: Lejeune to add the extra point. It's up and it's good. So timeout on the field, 9:37 left to go in this one now. Catholic High, Point Coupee starting to pull away. Your score, Green Hornets 27, the Vermilion Catholic Screaming Eagles 7. 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
0: 9:37 to go. The Michael Hart, a four-yard touchdown run. Extra point successful. 9:37 left to go in the football game now. And it's kind of all central, or should I say Catholic High, Point Coupee, as they lead BC 27-7. Now you're in a situation where you need a lot of points in kind of a short period of time. Is it impossible? No. But you need a score on this possession. That's an absolute must, or it will be over. There's a pooch kick fielded by Sun at the 40, up to the 45, and now brought down at the 45. And Sun is shaken up. And I say you have to score in this possession because if you have any kind of chance, you score, and you'd rather score quickly, but you score and you get the football back. If you make a stop and you score again, and then you'd probably need an onside kick because three possessions the rest of the way. Probably not going to happen without an onside kick. But it's possible. But let's put it this way. The quicker you score, the better. Now, Sun is shaking up down on the sideline as they're tending to him.

0: two teams that have put the football up a little bit tonight. We've had problems with both teams with injuries, namely cramps. Because of that, we've had a long game. You're looking at 2.5 hours right now. It's still 9:31 to go. Now we're ready to get back to play. Give to Delahousse, and Delahousse gets a couple of yards. BC has not been able to run the football well tonight, but a lot of teams are not going to be able to run it well against Catholic of Pointe-Coupee. Even last week, you know, Marksville put up 34 points against them, but a lot of that in passing attack, and that's because the Green Hornets sell out defensively against the run a lot of times. Pickup of 2, it's 2nd down and 8. Clock now at the 9-minute mark. Hebert, the quarterback, going up to the line of scrimmage, might be changing the play. Takes a snap, now will run it straight up the middle that time and gets hit at the line of scrimmage, falls forward for 2 yards down to the 49. 3rd down and about 6. Obviously, it's 4-down territory here for VC. Unless they fumble the football backwards and fall on it after losing 15 yards or so, you're in a situation where you're down 3 scores. Clock approaching 8:20. So you can ill afford to give the football back. If VC has any hope in this game, they need to score in this drive. Hebert takes a snap, looks left, now a roll right. Looking down the field, will tuck it under and run, and he's hit shy of the first down. Gets hit hard, about 2 yards shy of the first down.
1: And that's down to about the 47-yard line. Devilliers on that tackle. Devilliers on that stop for the Hornets.
0: We got a penalty is what it was, far side of the field. And that's going to be holding against VC. And that's really going to make it difficult. Now you're looking at a 3rd down. And about 15 yards to go. See if this is an opportunity for VC to dial up Trevin Hebert. Looking at a little screen pass that time. It's the Henry Bertrand, and Bertrand hit behind the line of scrimmage and brought down. Back to the 36. That's a loss of 4. And now it's 4th down. And remember what I said, you're going to go for it unless you lose about 15 yards. Well, that turned out to be the case. You had the holding call, pushing back 10. And now it's a loss of 4. That's a 14 yards, so it was fairly close. Catholic of Pointe-Coupee just wants the football. They don't have anybody deep right now. Hebert to punt it away, and nobody's back deep, so it's going to take a VC roll and roll out of bounds down around the 40-yard line. 6:52 left. It's 27-7. And I think the only way that BC gets back into it now is if Catholic High of Pointe-Coupee helps them, and that means turnovers, which we've seen before. But the way they've been running the football and the way BC looks gassed defensively right now, it's going to be an uphill climb. There's no question about it. 1st and 10 from the 30, 6:52 to go in the fourth quarter, so that means you... And you got 2 minutes, or 2 plays, I should say, before you take the final hydration break of the game. As they give right up the middle, the Nipple gets about 5 yards out of it down to the 35. See, they're grounding out 4 or 5, 6 yards every pop. Clock running with 6:35 to go. Catholic High of Pointe-Coupee leading it 27-7. Put his knee down at the 34, so close to 6 yards to go. This will probably be the final play before the hydration timeout, last one of the game. As Batiste will keep it, coming around right tackle here. He's to the 40, to the 45, midfield. Tries to cut back at the 45 and down inside of VC territory at the 41. Another first down for the Green Hornets, and we'll have our final hydration break of the football game. Timeout on the field, 5:59 to go in Abbeville. Your score, Catholic of Pointe Coupee 27, Rebellion Catholic 7. 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
0: Coming down the home stretch here. 5:59 left to go. Catholic of Pointe Coupee leading VC 27-7. And unless they're forced to do it on third down, I don't think Catholic High Point Coupee is going to put the football in the air. And why should they? They lead 27-7. They have the football right now in VC territory. Even if you don't score any points on this drive, you take away precious minutes off the clock. Nipple has had an outstanding game, as has Hart. Michael Batiste, the quarterback, takes a snap, hands it off to Nipple. Nipple gets to the 40 and brought down there, a pickup of a yard. But that's not the big thing. The big thing is that that clock continues to tick away. VC in danger of falling to 0-2 to begin the season. Matchup at home next week against Lauraville. They're going to snap it with 7 seconds left to go in the play clock. Batiste tosses it out complete to a receiver. That's Lejeune. Lejeune has a first down. Down around the 31-yard line.

Gunnar Lejeune with the reception and the first down down around the 30. And once they reset the chains here, they'll start the clock up again. And with a fresh set of downs, even if you don't pick up the first down here, just running the football, it's going to be right around the 3-minute mark. Tatis will take his time. We'll send Lejeune in motion. I'll take the stop. There's the give to Nipple. Nipple breaks a tackle on the line of scrimmage, breaks another tackle. He has a first down and runs out of bounds. So another first down for Catholic of Pointe Coupee at the 15-yard line is where they'll put it.

First and 10 at the 15. And I understand there's blocking assignments and all that good stuff involved, but looking over to the sidelines, it's, you know, you're running the football. There's the give to Nipple, and Nipple gets a couple of yards out of it, down to about the 13, pickup of 2, 2nd and 8. 4:15 now left to go in the football game.

So second down and 8. Football on the 4 hash mark. Matisse is the quarterback. He has nipple on his right hip. And he also has the Michael Hart behind him in the pistol formation. Hand off to Hart. Hart makes a tackle and now just goes down. And it'll be first and goal inside the 5-yard line. Hart looked like he just went down trying to take off some more time off the clock. And now by the time Catholic of Pointe Coupee snaps the football here, it'll be inside of 3 minutes. Baptiste takes a snap. There's the give to Hart, and Hart trying to pull his way into the end zone, and he is near the end line but didn't get in. Well, he's at the 4. I was looking at the 5. Second down, clock running with 2 minutes and 20 seconds left to go in this one now. Catholic of Pointe Coupee is going to improve to 1-1 on the young season. VC will fall to 0-2. Baptiste takes a snap. There's a little touch pass to Hart, and Hart going toward the end zone, and he is a little short down at the 1-yard line. Inside of 2 minutes, third and goal. Outcome not in doubt now, only the final score in this one. In on the play clock, and Catholic Pointe Coupee hadn't even broke the huddle yet. They'll get it off, 5 seconds on the play clock. And right up the middle is Baptiste. It goes in the end zone for the touchdown. 1-yard touchdown run. Baptiste. And that makes it 33.

0: 7 with the extra point still to come. Lejeune on to try the extra point. I think we have one break to take, one more, so we'll have it right after this, and then we'll be all caught up for the regulation play. Snap is good. The hole's good. Lejeune's extra point is up, and that is also good. Timeout on the field. 1:18 left to go, and right now it's all Green Hornets. Your score, Catholic High, a point Kapi 34, Vermillion Catholic 7. 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
0: 1:18 to go. Catholic appoint Kapi leaders with 34-7. 1 yard touchdown run. Michael Batiste, his second touchdown run of the evening. Extra point was good. 1:18 to go, 34-7. And we're just playing out the string here. It's a little pooch kick. It's going to hit at the 43 and go out of bounds. Now we have a flag that comes in for probably some extracurricular activities. See what the call is. Put it at midfield.
3: It's kick out of bounds.
0: Kick was out of bounds, and that's what the flag was. So midfield. VC will have it. Let's see how they play this. Two receivers to either side. Hebert, the quarterback, will hand it off to Delahousse, the running back, and he has a big hole over the 45, the 40, inside the 40, down to about the 37-yard line. Call it the 36, first and 10, VC. I'll stop the clock momentarily to move the chains. And now we're at 1 minute to go in this one. VC. Back in action Friday next week as they play host to the Lauraville Tigers. I'll be right here in Abbeville. First and 10. BC probably going to snap it one more time, and that'll be it. Again, to give to Delahousse right up the middle, and Delahousse close to the 30. Pick up a 5, maybe 6 yards, and that will probably do it, and it will be, as VC is taking their players off the field, and that's going to do it. That's going to be a football game here this evening. The Catholic Appoint Kapi Green Hornets going to move to 1-1 on the season as they defeat the Vermillion Catholic Screaming Eagles by the final score of 34-7. Again, with the victories, Catholic Appoint Kapi moves to 1-1. Vermillion Catholic falls to 0-2. We'll be back with the postgame show coming up right after this. 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
0: Back at Screaming Eagle Stadium, where the Catholic High of Point Coupee Green Hornets defeat the Vermilion Catholic Screaming Eagles 34-7. You're going to look at the score. And that we told you about this at the beginning of the game when we told you that Catholic of Point Coupee was a better team than last week's score would indicate against Marksville. That one kind of got away with them. Case in point here tonight. I thought VC was a better football team in the first half. They just had great opportunities, left too many points on the field. VC, their first four possessions of the football game, they had it first, in, or should I say goal-to-go situation. They got it inside of a Catholic High Point Coupee's 10-yard line, the first four possessions, and can only come away with one touchdown. And that really turned out to be the significant factor of the game, as Catholic High Point Coupee made them pay for it, wore them down, run game started going in the second half, and they walk away with a 34-7 win. Trust me, it was not that big of a disparity in talent. The game just got away from VC in the second half. They'll try to turn things around next Friday when they host Lauraville right here at Screaming Eagle Stadium. We'll have the broadcast for you beginning with the Brazos Hardware pregame report beginning at 6:30. Kickoff time is scheduled for 7 o'clock. That's going to about wrap it up for us here this evening from Abbeville. Again, your final score in this one, Catholic High Point Coupee 34 for Vermilion Catholic 7. For our studio producer, engineer, Joe Cunningham, my name is Steve Pelequin. Until next time, so long, everybody. 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

0: Thank you. New York City!
1: October 30th, 2001, the music industry came together to present the Concert for New York City at Madison Square Garden, a charity fundraiser that also served as a way to honor the first responders for 9/11, their families, those who had been lost in the attacks, and the many who had given so much of their time to the rescue and recovery efforts. And we're going to hear a few songs from that evening on tonight's UCR Backstage, including Sir Paul McCartney.

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0: The Who recorded at the Concert for New York City, an event that was organized by Paul McCartney and featured a pretty incredible lineup crossing many genres. Of course, there were numerous legends on the stage that night: David Bowie, Elton John, Eric Clapton, many others, including Melissa Etheridge, James Taylor, Bon Jovi, John Mellencamp. We're going to hear one more from that night at Madison Square Garden in a moment on Ultimate Classic Rock.
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1: There's one more, Mick Jagger and Keith Richards performing live after 9/11 at the Concert for New York City at Madison Square Garden, a charity event that raised more than $35 million, with all proceeds going to the Robin Hood Relief Fund, which offered support to the families of victims of the World Trade Center attacks. It's Matt Wardlaw, and as I said at the beginning of tonight, we will never forget.

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If you missed this earlier in the night, you're going to want to join us Wednesday night as we talk about the Tom Petty box set details, which are going to be announced that day. And as I mentioned, Petty fans, you're going to dig this upcoming release a lot. 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

0: 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It's a big one. No, there's no way we're going to fit all of it into 1 hour, but we'll have some fun playing a good amount of music. 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
2: Time to go to the back of the rack and pull out this week's UCR Album of the Week. 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
3: Tonight we're going to take a look back at one of the early box sets released in the fall of 1990. Let's revisit the massive 4-CD Led Zeppelin box set. Here's what you heard as track number one on the first disc.

We're going to play through tracks tonight from the massive 4-CD Led Zeppelin box set released in the fall of 1990. One of the big deals was that Jimmy Page supervised every aspect of the box set, which for the first time presented remastered versions of a large chunk of the Led Zeppelin catalog, because as you might remember, the first CDs that came out in the 80s for a lot of bands were taken from source material that later ends up being inferior compared to some of the remasters that bands and artists put out later that had been cleaned up or at the very least taken from the original master tapes. And the Led Zeppelin box set had a few bonuses too, including the first appearance on CD for our next song. 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

0: 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Once called one of the most expensive albums ever to reach the top 40, thanks to the retail price of $65 for the CD edition and $55 for the cassette version, we'll hear one of the previously unreleased songs that got Zeppelin fans very excited about owning their own copy as we continue with Ultimate Classic Rock.
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When mountains crumble to the sea,

Your hand in mine, we walked the miles. Thanks to you, it will be

1990 was an exciting moment for Zeppelin fans because we finally got to hear some previously unreleased music from the band, thanks to the arrival of the four-disc Led Zeppelin box set, which featured this previously unreleased track recorded live for the BBC in 1969. 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

There's one of the other things that was previously unreleased that fans got as part of the 1990 Led Zeppelin box set, recorded live at London's Playhouse Theater in June of 1969. It's Matt Wardlaw. If you're just joining us, we're revisiting songs from the Zeppelin box as our UCR album of the week. And while there was not a ton of unreleased things on the box, Jimmy Page enjoyed putting the set together. He told Cameron Crowe for the liner notes that putting the material together, I had a big

smile on my face. I love the running order, he said to Cameron. It's shed new light on things and made them fresh. I think it's an interesting little journey. Let's continue our travels right now on Ultimate Classic Rock.

I think John Bonham gets plenty of spotlight on the Led Zeppelin box set, but they put that together especially for the box. And oddly, that's one that you cannot find on streaming these days. So it's a bit hard to track down unless you've got the box set yourself or you're listening on YouTube. And tonight,

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There's The Last Call, another classic that you'll find on the 4-CD Led Zeppelin box set, which is also out there on cassette and vinyl. I shared just a small bit of the book with you a while ago, and it features some great essays by Cameron Crowe, Kurt Loder, and others. And if you're like me, you're going to get lost listening to this box set. So if you have it, maybe get it out and spend some more time with it this weekend. If it's not in your collection, there is something new for you to hunt down the next time you're at the record store. 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

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Classic Rock 105.1. Walton and Johnson in the morning. And Classic Rock all day long.

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feeling, a memory, a place in time. 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And it's what we do best. Classic Rock 105.1. 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And Classic Rock all day long.

Rock 105.1. What are Louisiana cities with the most dangerous drivers? Some might say New Orleans. Some might say Lafayette. Some might say Baton Rouge. The answer, my friends, is not blowing in the wind. 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

0: Sweet. Love me some Bush. 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

0: Have a cigar. You're going to go far. Classic Rock 105.1 Pink Floyd. It's Saturday with Scott. Scotterday. 40 minutes of nonstop classic rock coming up. I get to play what I want. And I'm going to play a rock block from Skinner. Right? Kick it off with Meatloaf in 2 and 2, baby.
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0: Mellencamp wrapping up 40 minutes of nonstop classic rock on 105.1. You're home for Walton and Johnson in the morning. It's Saturday with Scott. 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

0: 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Why can't this be love? Saturday with Scott, Scotterday on a rock block weekend. So in the next 40 minutes of nonstop classic rock, I got a rock block from Journey. Love me some Journey. Kick it off with Bad Company in 2 and 2, baby.
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Hey, it's Saturday with Scott. Scotterday, the show where I get to play what I want. Here's the video to the song that launched Courtney Cox's career, Dancing in the Dark, The Boss. Classic Rock.

0: 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A lot of music, not a lot of talk. 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
0: 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Walton and Johnson in the morning. 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

0: 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Saturday with Scott. 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

0: 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It's Saturday with Scott. 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